where fashion sits, putting on the Ritz. 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

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You're still young, that's your fault. There's so much you have to know. Find a girl, settle down. If you want, you can marry. Look at me,

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1: 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I wish that I could be like the cool
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2: 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I wish that I could be like the cool
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